Nice, just nice. Back to back with timeless classic summer flavors. When we played for you, in the background you could hear Leo Sonship with Give Me the Sunshine. And then before then we played you Royers and Everybody Loves the Sunshine. Just time to touch the needle on a couple of rear groove killer tracks here for those who know and love their rear grooves. And this is a really nice track here from Billy Everett, and this is Will Come a Time.

0: Oh, back to back oldies, but just magnificent goodies there. We just played for you two rear groove killer tracks there. First up we played for you was Belly Everett and There'll Come a Time, and then we just played out with Retta Young and Really Really. It's time for a break. I hope you join me on the other side for the Soulful Lovers Hour. I'll see you in five.
1: 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Don't go away now.
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Welcome back. We are now in the second hour of the Midnight Affair, the Soulful Lovers Hour, where we take the pace down nice and easy for the Soulful Lovers. We have some beautiful slow jams and ballads coming your way this hour, so sit back and relax as we start this hour with our Free From 90s feature. Free 90s R&B slow jams for you to enjoy. 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

Free from 90s feature brought us three really nice 90s R&B slow jams for you. First up we played for you was Kelly Price featuring Isley Brothers legend Ronald Isley and a track entitled Friend of Mine. Then we went into Gene Rice and Let Me Do You Right. And last but not least, just play that in the background there, Rahsaan Patterson from 99 and It's All Right Now. You're on a Big One, UK Pressure Radio. This is the Midnight Affair. I'm Big Al. And we are now in the Soulford Lovers Hour, where it's me, you, and smooth music until the end of the show, as we continue with three Soulful Lovers tunes here for the Soulful Lovers. And this is a really nice tune from a brilliant LP from Gene Van Buren. And this is a lovely track called You've Got Me Where I Want You.

trio of beautiful soulful lovers tuned there for the soulful lovers, and we played you from the T.O.P. Gene Van Buren and You've Got Me Where I Want You. Then we went into a classic from Norman Connors featuring the late great Michael Henderson on vocals, and You Are My Starship. And last but not least, Rocky Robbins and You and Me. Warm vibes, chill sounds, beautiful music for our beautiful listeners here on The Midnight Affair. And we're going to press on and keep it going as we move into the trio from the 80s. And here is the fabulous Anita Baker from her title track from her 1988 LP. This is Giving You the Best That I Got. Ooh.

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1: Fire's going. Got a bottle of wine. Everything's perfect. There's only one thing missing.
2: Oh, Kevin?
3: No, this is Cindy.
2: Oh, hi, Cindy.
3: Hi. You waiting for Kevin to call?
2: Yeah, I've been waiting for him to call.
3: Again?
2: Yeah.
3: Why do you keep wanting to sit and wait for that guy?
2: Well, he did things on your love.
3: Girl, I wouldn't take it if I were you.

0: music. Three beautiful tracks there on the Midnight of Fear. First up we played for you was the wonderful Anita Baker and Giving You the Best That I Got. Then we went into Foster McElroy, Waiting on You. And then last but not least, Howard Hewitt, I'm For Real. Warm vibes, chill sounds, mellow grooves for mellow mood. This is the Midnight of Fear. I'm Big Al, and we just are about to embark on the crate digging from the Big Al Soul Cellar. And we have three wonderful tracks here from the 1970s. And this is a really nice track here from Vitamin E and a track entitled Shearing.
1: We're going back to back on the track with the three big ones from the 70s. Back to the best on the track. Back to the best on the track.

It's been a long time, hasn't it? Still looking mighty fine. No, I haven't changed the way I feel. Let's talk about it.

Oh, great digging with the Big Al Soul Cellar. And we just dropped three absolute gems from the 1970s. First up we played for you was Vitamin E and Shearing. Then we went into Opus 7, I Love You. And we followed it up with Allspice and a brilliant LP and their one and only LP. And the track we played for you was called Slipped Away. You're on a big one, UK Pressure Radio, with the music maestro Big Al on the wheels of steam here on the Midnight Affair. As we are going to round down now with my penultimate track for tonight. And this is a wonderful track here from GQ and their wonderful interpretation of Billy Stewart's I Do.

0: Wow, wow. As cover versions go, that is just a truly magnificent cover there of Billy Stewart's I Do Love You, and that is a G-G. Absolutely beautiful cover. 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This is Bobby Wilson, and this is Deeper and Deeper. So until next week, take care. God bless. 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

0: Time to take a break, but we'll be back. 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
1: 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And I'm an Errol Dunkley, original at the microphone. So,

0: And big up all Massive and big up all crew. I'm an Errol Dunkler checking out. 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
1: 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The thing them get Styley. I like it Spice.
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Lord, I thank you for the promises you gave to me. Yeah.

0: 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Lira Eptones, yes. 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

0: 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And big up all Massive and big up all crew. I'm an Errol Dunkler checking out. 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